That is Glenn Campbell. That's Mike Tyler getting back into the driver's seat tonight here as we wind the weekend down together. A little fun fact about Glenn Campbell. You know, he was a legendary session musician before becoming a solo artist. And he famously played that guitar on historic tracks for Elvis, Frank Sinatra, the Beach Boys, and more. And he went on to do a solo career. So glad he did. All right, let's keep the country coming your way tonight with Possum. Here is George Jones.

0: For more information about screenings, visit goto.org.
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0: As Dolly in 9 to 5, God rest her soul, Dolly's Cup of Ambition coffee line was launched this past week. Included a new ad that she actually filmed in July before she passed away last month. Also, her new museum is now open, and it does include her wedding dress on display and her last official recorded concert.
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Crystal Gale, it's Mike Tyler getting into another great hour of country music for you Sunday fun day as we wind the weekend down together. Had a request for some Toby Keith. Let's go ahead and get to that right now.

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1: ABC News, I'm Wayne Cabot. All U.S. bombers are being flown home from Britain after a suspected terror plot was foiled last week at the base that America launched attacks during the Iran war. About the Fly Dubai attack, the AP reports Israel had a list of all passengers and crew before the flight, raising questions about why the co-pilot was not flagged. Oman Air banned him from flying over his extremist views. Krista Pike, still unconscious, 4 days after surviving two lethal doses in Tennessee's death chamber. ABC's Perry Russum reports a veteran prosecutor will investigate the corrections department.
2: In a statement, the department says it did follow protocols. Pike was sentenced to death after being convicted of beating, torturing, and killing Colleen Slemmer back in 1995.
1: 4 blocks of bloodshed in Georgia this morning. Gunfire from two locations, leaving 2 people killed, 35 injured. Police say that they have no motive and they have no suspects. This is ABC News.
3: 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Lows level off around 42 tonight, under mainly clear skies, easterly winds around 5 miles an hour. Tomorrow, 72, 54 tomorrow night. Temperatures above average Tuesday and Wednesday, with highs from the upper 60s to the mid-70s. I'm meteorologist Derek Hite on Watertown Radio. Right now, 55.
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5: We have both a liquid formulation, Zaltus SE, and a dry formulation, Zaltus SX, have the active ingredient of flumioxazin. 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Zaltus SC and SX are utilized to protect fields from winter annuals, increase efficiency in the spring when it's time to get out and get busy in the fields. 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
4: To find out more, go to atticusllc.com.
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0: And it's Don Williams. It's Mike Tyler rolling through your Sunday night playing the most country music. So what's the first and last thing you see every day? They did a little survey. We'll find out what it was.
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John Anderson, it's Mike Tyler jumping into another great hour of country music tonight as we wind the weekend down together. We got your requested Crystal Gayle coming up here in just a few minutes. Hang tight. Right now, though, let's keep it coming with some Vince Gill tonight.

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back in 49 and went to Detroit working on assembly line. The first year they had me putting wheels on Cadillacs. Every day I'd watch them beauties roll by, and sometimes I'd hang my head and cry, 'cause I always wanted me one that was long and black. One day I devised myself a plan that should be the envy of most any man. I'd sneak it out of there in a lunchbox in my hand. 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

I left that day with a lunchbox full of gear. 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The first day I got me a fuel pump, and the next day I got me an engine and a trunk. Then I got me a transmission and all the chrome. The little things I could get in my big lunchbox, like nuts and bolts and all four shocks, but the big stuff was snuck out my buddy's mobile home. Now up to now my plan went all right, till we tried to put it all together one night, and that's when we noticed that something was definitely wrong. The transmission was a 53 and the motor turned out to be a 73, and when we tried to put in the bolts all the holes were gone. So we drilled it out so that it would fit, and with a little bit of help from an adapter kit, we had that engine running just like a song. Now the headlights, there was another sight. We had two on the left and one on the right, but when we pulled out the switch, all three of them come on. The back end looked kind of funny too, but we put it together, and when we got through, well, that's when we noticed that we only had one tail fin. About that time my wife walked out, and I could see in her eyes that she had her doubts, but she opened the door and said, "Honey, take me for a spin." So we drove uptown just to get the tags, and I headed her right on down Main Drag. I could hear everybody laughing for blocks around. But up there at the courthouse, they didn't laugh, cause to type it up, it took the whole staff. And when they got through, the title weighed 60 pounds.

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4: 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It's going to bind to the soil surface, and it's going to give you a residual that is going to be there to protect against winter annuals come spring as they begin to take off growing again.
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0: Oh, it was so simple back then.
1: Charlie Pride and Burgers and Fries. How you doing? It's Mike Titor on your Sunday night, winding down the weekend. 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
1: ABC News, I'm Wayne Cabot. The October heat wave continues to bake California in numbers that are not just above average by 15 to 20 degrees, but are all-time records in some cities. 105 in Santa Ana, and there's no relief in sight. For Tuesday, Wednesday, Thursday, temperatures will remain well above average heat advisories for 35 million people. As Americans decide who to vote for or whether to vote at all, Brazil has made it law. Voting is mandatory there, including for those living abroad. They voted Sunday in a presidential race, heading for a runoff. If you don't vote, you could be fined. The United States military is sending home all of its bomber planes from the base in the UK that was targeted by a potential attack last weekend. The military not

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2: Low is level off around 42 tonight, under mainly clear skies, easterly winds around 5 miles an hour. Mainly clear again tomorrow, high temperatures reach up to 72, 54 tomorrow night. Mainly clear and dry Tuesday and Wednesday, mid-70s Tuesday, upper 60s by Wednesday.
1: I'm meteorologist Derek Height on Watertown Radio. Right now, it's 48 degrees.
3: Austin Mattern joins us from Atticus. 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
4: We have both a liquid formulation, Zaltus SE, and a dry formulation, Zaltus SX, have the active ingredient of flumioxazin. 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Zaltus SC and SX are utilized to protect fields from winter annuals, increase efficiency in the spring when it's time to get out and get busy in the fields. You've got the ability and flexibility of rotation to either corn or soybeans. Surface application in the fall after either your residue management or your fall tillage done, it's going to bind to the soil surface and it's going to give you a residual that is going to be there to protect against winter annuals come spring as they begin to take off growing again.
3: To find out more, go to atticusllc.com.
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And it's Johnny Duncan. How you doing? It's Mike Tyler getting into the overnight, playing the most country music for the overnight. We got some Tammy Wynette coming up in a few minutes. Right now, let's keep it going with some Willie. He's on the road again.

0: 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Take 18 wheels. 18 wheels. And a 40-hour week.
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0: And it's the Bellamy Brothers, Mike Tyler, keeping you company, rolling through the third shift with the most country music. They told us a way to keep our memory very sharp as we age. I'll tell you what it is, little secret.
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2: I'm Tony Goldwyn. As an actor and a director, I attend a lot of screenings, but there's one that's different. It's important, and it could save your life. A lung cancer screening. You know, I lost my mom to lung cancer when she was just 68 years old. And if she'd had a screening, I might have had her for a lot more years. 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

All right. You don't have to adjust any of your clocks, so don't worry about that. But Tulsa time, Don Williams. I'm Dave Sanders. Stick around. We're going to head to that mountain of love with Charlie Pride right after this.

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1: ABC News, I'm Wayne Cabot. The October heat wave continues to bake California in numbers that are not just above average by 15 to 20 degrees, but are all-time records in some cities. 105 in Santa Ana, and there's no relief in sight for Tuesday, Wednesday, Thursday. Temperatures will remain well above average. Heat advisories for 35 million people. As Americans decide who to vote for or whether to vote at all, Brazil has made it law. Voting is mandatory there, including for those living abroad. They voted Sunday in a presidential race, heading for a runoff. If you don't vote, you could be fined. The United States military is sending home all of its bomber planes from the base in the UK that was targeted by a potential attack last weekend. Terry not saying why the planes are being flown home. You're listening to ABC News.
2: Here's your forecast from Watertown Radio and GoWatertown.net. Lows level off around 42. Overnight, under clear skies, easterly winds around 5 miles per hour. High temperatures reach up to 72 Monday. Sunshine mixed with clouds at times. Lows dip down to about 53 Monday night. Clear skies. I'm meteorologist Mandy Faluber on Watertown Radio. Currently 43.
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5: To find out more, go to AtticusLLC.com.

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2: News. I'm Wayne Cabot. All U.S. bomber planes are being removed from Great Britain, from the base where America has been launching its attacks during the Iran war. The Pentagon isn't saying why it is sending the planes back to the States, but it comes after a suspected terror plot was foiled last week, a plot President Trump has linked to Iran. A 7-year-old girl was stabbed walking down a street in Chicago Saturday morning and killed. A 48-year-old woman charged with murder, police offering no motive. Homecoming horror in Vienna, Georgia. 50 gunshots over four blocks. Two people killed, 35 injured. Sheriff Craig Peavy.
3: I had 22 dedicated law enforcement officers that came out for homecoming to help our locals have time and do it in a safe manner.
2: No motive, no suspects. A John Deere tractor detached from a hay wagon loaded with children on a hay ride in Wellsburg, New York, near Elmira. Several are in the hospital in critical condition. This is ABC News.
4: Here's your forecast from Watertown Radio and GoWatertown.net. Lows level off around 42. Overnight, under clear skies, easterly winds around 5 miles per hour. High temperatures reach up to 72 Monday. Sunshine mixed with clouds at times. Lows dip down to about 53 Monday night. Clear skies. I'm meteorologist Mandy Faluber on Watertown Radio. Currently 43.
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Eddie Rabbit's suspicions on this Monday. All right, lots of NFL action over the weekend, but you still got one game, your Monday night game. Coming up, pretty good one, too, is the Falcons head in and take on the Saints.

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Oh, yeah. What Kenny Rogers calls a story song. And Reuben James. All right. Good stuff. All right. Stick around. We got music on the way. Johnny Paycheck. 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
1: ABC News, I'm Wayne Cabot. The October heat wave continues to bake California in numbers that are not just above average by 15 to 20 degrees, but are all-time records in some cities. 105 in Santa Ana, and there's no relief in sight for Tuesday, Wednesday, Thursday. Temperatures will remain well above average. Heat advisories for 35 million people. As Americans decide who to vote for or whether to vote at all, Brazil has made it law. Voting is mandatory there, including for those living abroad. They voted Sunday in a presidential race, heading for a runoff. If you don't vote, you could be fined. The United States military is sending home all of its bomber planes from the base in the UK that was targeted by a potential attack last weekend. The military not saying why the planes are being flown home. You're listening to ABC News.
2: Here's your forecast from Watertown Radio and GoWatertown.net. Lows level off around 42. Overnight, under clear skies, easterly winds around 5 miles per hour. High temperatures reach up to 72 Monday. Sunshine mixed with clouds at times. Lows dip down to about 53 Monday night. Clear skies. I'm meteorologist Mandy Faluber on Watertown Radio. Right now, it's 42 degrees.
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1: ABC News, I'm Wayne Cabot. All U.S. bomber planes are being removed from Great Britain, from the base where America has been launching its attacks during the Iran war. The Pentagon isn't saying why it is sending the planes back to the States, but it comes after a suspected terror plot was foiled last week, a plot President Trump has linked to Iran. A 7-year-old girl was stabbed walking down a street in Chicago Saturday morning and killed. A 48-year-old woman charged with murder, police offering no motive. Homecoming horror in Vienna, Georgia. 50 gunshots over 4 blocks, 2 people killed, 35 injured. Sheriff Craig Peavy.
2: I had 22 dedicated law enforcement officers that came out for homecoming to help our locals have a good time and do it in a safe manner.
1: No motive, no suspects. A John Deere tractor detached from a hay wagon loaded with children on a hay ride in Wellsburg, New York, near Elmira. Several are in the hospital in critical condition. This is ABC News.
3: Here's your forecast from Watertown Radio and GoWatertown.net. Mainly clear skies overnight with lows around 42. Winds out of the southeast around 5 miles per hour. High temperatures reach up to 72 Monday. Sunshine mixed with clouds at times. Lows dip down to about 53 Monday night. Clear skies. I'm meteorologist Mandy Falhuber on Watertown Radio. Currently 43.
4: TechMix bovine technical leader Nathan Yupa says the first feeding of colostrum is paramount for newborn calf support.
5: We have one opportunity, right? We know that the absorption of those critical antibodies that are going to program that immune system is on a timer, and we know that after about 6 hours, our ability to absorb those antibodies really, really decreases. After 24 hours, gut closure happens, and we no longer have that ability to pass mom's immunity on to her offspring.
4: He says maternal colostrum is incredibly valuable, but also naturally variable.
5: Not only does timing matter and delivery, but what we're providing absolutely matters in terms of how we're going to protect that calf to set it up for success in the rest of its life.
4: Yupa says TechMix Avenger helps fortify that first feeding.
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From George Strait to Tim McGraw.

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0: Music from Waylon and Amanda. All right, hope you're having a good Monday so far. Starting it off on this 5th of October. We got music to keep you company. As a matter of fact, a radio road trip on the way. We're going to jump in that old yellow car after this.
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0: paramount for newborn calf support.
1: We have one opportunity, right? We know that the absorption of those critical antibodies that are going to program that immune system is on a timer, and we know that after about 6 hours, our ability to absorb those antibodies really, really decreases. After 24 hours, gut closure happens, and we no longer have that ability to pass mom's immunity on to her offspring.
0: He says maternal colostrum is incredibly valuable, but also naturally variable.
1: Not only does timing matter and delivery, but what we're providing absolutely matters in terms of how we're going to protect that calf to set it up for success in the rest of its life.
0: UPAW says TechMix Avenger helps fortify that first feeding.
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1: ABC News, I'm Chuck Sievertson. American bombers are moving out of an air base in southern England used for flying missions to attack Iran. The New York Times reports a sense of urgency spiked among commanders about new threats of an Iran-backed plot against the base. On Iran, ABC's Allison Kosick.
2: President Trump this weekend said he's in the process of deciding whether to resume bombing Iran, with peace talks apparently stalled and more sailors and Marines on their way to the Middle East.
1: Trump heads to Nebraska today to rally support for Republican candidates in unusually tight races. In Vienna, Georgia, a manhunt after yesterday's shooting at an annual homecoming block party. Two dead, dozens injured, says Police Chief Craig Peavy.
3: The block party itself spanned an approximate area of four blocks. This investigation is active and ongoing.
1: Health officials in Russia insist things are under control after a lab researcher died from pneumonic plague. This is ABC News.
4: Here's your forecast from Watertown Radio and GoWatertown.net. Lows dip down to about 41 overnight under mainly clear skies. Winds out of the southeast, 5 to 10 miles per hour. High temperatures reach up to 72 Monday. Sunshine mixed with clouds at times. Clear skies Monday night. Lows dip down to about 53. I'm meteorologist Mandy Faluber on Watertown Radio. Right now, it's 43 degrees.
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7: TechMix bovine technical leader Nathan Upaz says the first feeding of colostrum is paramount for newborn calf support.
8: We have one opportunity, right? We know that the absorption of those critical antibodies that are going to program that immune system is on a timer, and we know that after about 6 hours, our ability to absorb those antibodies really, really decreases. After 24 hours, gut closure happens, and we no longer have that ability to pass mom's immunity on to her offspring.
7: He says maternal colostrum is incredibly valuable, but also naturally variable.
8: Not only does timing matter and delivery, but what we're providing absolutely matters in terms of how we're going to protect that calf to set it up for success in the rest of its life.
7: UPA says TechMix Avenger helps fortify that first feeding.
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Good morning on the way this hour. More great songs get us into our Monday morning. Got Merle Haggard coming up. George Strait, that ought to help. George Jones, too. Right after Mac Davis.

And I cried myself to sleep at night. Too dumb to run, too scared to fight, and too proud to admit it at the time. So I got me some gigs on Saturday nights, not much more than orchestrated fights. I'd come home

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2: ABC News, I'm Chuck Sievertson. American bombers leaving a base in Great Britain that was the apparent target of a potential terror attack. Cops in southern Georgia looking for the shooters who opened fire at a homecoming block party. Two people are dead, nearly three dozen more are hurt. There are now worries about threats being made in the wake of the accusations of rape at a Cornell University frat house in 2024. ABC's Sophie Flay.
3: The lawyer for the woman at the center of the Cornell University fraternity rape investigation says his client is receiving threats demanding she drop her civil lawsuit against the school. He says at least three other women wrongly identified as his client have also been threatened.
2: Health officials in Russia say things are under control after a lab worker died from pneumonic plague. First of this year's Nobel Prizes announced, the Nobel Prize for Medicine going to three scientists who worked on methods that allow researchers a better understanding of how the brain works. This is ABC News.
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5: Partly cloudy skies today with daytime highs approaching 72. Winds out of the southeast, 10 to 15 miles per hour. Clear skies tonight, lows dip down to about 53. Mainly clear skies. Tomorrow, high temperatures reach up to 77.
4: I'm meteorologist Mandy Faluber on Watertown Radio.
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6: This is the crew from Hub City Livestock leading you in today's Pledge of Allegiance on KDLO.
7: I pledge allegiance to the flag of the United States of America and to the republic for which it stands, one nation under God, indivisible, with liberty and justice for all.
8: TechMix bovine technical leader Nathan Yupa says the first feeding of colostrum is paramount for newborn calf support.
9: We have one opportunity, right? We know that the absorption of those critical antibodies that are going to program that immune system is on a timer, and we know that after about 6 hours, our ability to absorb those antibodies really, really decreases. After 24 hours, gut closure happens, and we no longer have that ability to pass mom's immunity on to her offspring.
8: He says maternal colostrum is incredibly valuable, but also naturally variable.
9: Not only does timing matter and delivery, but what we're providing absolutely matters in terms of how we're going to protect that calf to set it up for success in the rest of its life.
8: Yupa says TechMix Avenger helps fortify that first feeding.
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Good morning on the way this hour. Here's Waylon Jennings, Alan Jackson, Ronnie Millsap coming up too. In the meantime, let's head down the road. Hopefully you got somebody riding shotgun. Shenandoah.

0: Olivia Newton-John, fall of 1973, ended up being her first top 10 hit. 1974 Female Vocals of the Year from the Grammys, as well as the CMAs, and that's what caused all the ruckus, because she beat all the established artists at the time, and people lost their minds for a little bit, but then they finally came to and settled down, realized that she's just a great artist with a great song. And more to come here. Get us into our Monday morning. Ronnie Millsap and Lacey J. Dalton coming right up.
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0: Always loved her guitar work on that. Juice Newton from that 1981 album, Juice, real hip maker, a superstar. And more to come here. Got Waylon standing by. Alan Jackson coming right up, too.
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2: Good morning. A circuit court judge has ruled in favor of Crooks area landowners who filed a lawsuit against the city of Sioux Falls over the decision to relocate Smithfield Foods to Foundation Park. Judge Ann Hoffman referred the matter to the city council for further proceedings that are in compliance with Sioux Falls city ordinances. About 30 landowners in the Crooks area near Foundation Park said the city did not follow its own rules when a conditional use permit and other plans were approved for Smithfield to build the new plant in the industrial park. The Hamlin County Sheriff's Office is asking for the public's help in finding the vehicle that crashed into a street light. It's believed to have happened late Friday night. Early Saturday, Watertown Regional Dispatch received a call reporting a downed street light along U.S. Highway 81 at Lake Ponset. A sheriff's deputy was dispatched to the scene, and the South Dakota DOT was called in to remove the light from the highway. Police are continuing to investigate after a shooting outside the Eden

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0: Dolly Parton, 1977, first significant crossover hit for her, one of the biggest songs of the year on the country chart, number one for 5 weeks, and top five on the pop charts, so one of the rare instances, a huge hit for her that she didn't write. And more to come here, got Vern Gosson, Aaron Tippin, Donna Fargo coming right up too.
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0: holding their Lutefisk Supper on Sunday, October 25th. Serving hours are from 2 to 6 p.m. On the menu will be lutefisk, meatballs, mashed potatoes, corn, coleslaw, cranberries, and they'll have lefse for sale that day. 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
1: Good morning. A circuit court judge has ruled in favor of Crooks area landowners who filed a lawsuit against the city of Sioux Falls over the decision to relocate Smithfield Foods to Foundation Park. Judge Ann Hoffman referred the matter to the city council for further proceedings that are in compliance with Sioux Falls city ordinances. About 30 landowners in the Crooks area near Foundation Park said the city did not follow its own rules when a conditional use permit and other plans were approved for Smithfield to build the new plant in the industrial park. The Hamlin County Sheriff's Office is asking for the public's help in finding the vehicle that crashed into a street light. It's believed to have happened late Friday night. Early Saturday, Watertown Regional Dispatch received a call reporting a downed street light along U.S. Highway 81 at Lake Ponset. A sheriff's deputy was dispatched to the scene, and the South Dakota DOT was called in to remove the light from the highway. Police are continuing to investigate after a shooting outside the Eden Prairie High School homecoming football game in the Twin Cities forced officials to evacuate the stadium. Police Chief Matt Sackett said in a news conference that two people were shot and taken to the hospital with non-life-threatening injuries. He was not able to confirm if those shot were students or adults. He did say the shooting happened outside the stadium in a parking lot. And USD Athletics broke ground on Friday on a new track and field facility in Vermilion called the Gasson Family Fieldhouse. Athletic Director John Schemmel says the 100,000-square-foot facility will open in 2028. It will be known as the Gasson Family Fieldhouse in honor of Bill and Jill Gasson, who both attended USD and were part of the Coyote track and field teams. From the newsroom, I'm Mike Tanner.
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0: Good morning on the way this hour here from Willie Nelson, George Strait, got Merle Haggard, and Ann Murray coming up too. Man, we are loaded up. We got here just in time. A little morning mayhem. Right.
1: 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You know it drove Mama crazy being a trucker's wife. The part she couldn't handle was being alone. I guess she needed more to hold than just a telephone.

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1: Merle Haggard from that Back to the Barrooms album. I did note a theme with that album, don't you? Bob Wills tribute there from Waylon Jennings before that, still to come. 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

0: Michael Martin Murphy, one of his number one songs there from that Long Line of Love, with more to come here. Got Linda Ronstadt coming up along with Brooks and Dunn. Grab one from Willie Nelson, too.
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0: Willie Nelson, Forgiven was the easy part. Certainly one of the greatest songs of all time, and more to come here. 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
1: ABC News, I'm Chuck Sievertson. Sources tell ABC News the pilot who attacked his fellow pilot on the flight deck of a Fly Dubai flight planned to crash the plane into Israel's Ben-Gurion Airport. He was stopped when the pilot who was attacked managed to get the cockpit door open and passengers rushed in. The Supreme Court's new term starts this morning. Justices will hear a case over whether local governments can sue energy companies over climate change. The Air Force pulling bombers out of a British air base at the center of an alleged terror plot. ABC's Maggie Rooley.
2: The move comes just a week after five British men were arrested outside of the base on suspicion of planning an act of terror and explosives offenses after a late-night tip-off call to police. All five men were released the next day on bail, and police say no explosives were found in their vans. Police later arresting a dual British-Iranian citizen as well, who was also later released.
1: Our Maggie Rooley. This is ABC News.
3: Here's your forecast from Watertown Radio and GoWatertown.net. Daytime highs approaching 72 today, under mainly sunny skies, southerly winds 10 to 20 miles an hour. Lows level off around 53 tonight, clear skies. High of 77 tomorrow. Turning cooler Wednesday and Thursday with highs in the upper 60s. I'm meteorologist Derek Hite on Watertown Radio. Currently, it's 50 degrees.
4: 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We have about 1,200 on the books ready for anybody in the area. If any of this interests you down in Mitchell Livestock, give us a call. It's 9-

0: 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We can see you in the country and make arrangements. 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
1: Tom T. Hall telling us a story about old dogs, children, and watermelon wine. He was known as a storyteller. Keep it a rolling with John Conley.

0: And he's the king of rock and roll. It is Elvis Presley, 1957. What a chart topper with Teddy Bear. 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
11: 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We can see you in the country and make arrangements. 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

0: And as Ricky Skaggs, he's got Uncle Penn going right there. You know, he started playing musical instruments when he was only 5 years old. And don't forget, he has always been playing musical instruments, and he's played with some of the late greats.
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0: Well, hey, y'all, that's Diamond Rio. I'm Ashley Blake. About a month away from midterm elections, have you thought about how you're going to vote? 43% of Americans are optimistic.
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2: Welcome to Corn Comments. I'm Travis Wrinkley, Secretary Treasurer of the South Dakota Corn Growers Association. 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Take a few extra minutes each day to clean debris from combines and tractors, inspect fuel and electrical systems, and make sure a working fire extinguisher is within easy reach. 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This harvest, take time to prevent the fire before it starts.
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2: ABC News, I'm Chuck Severton. The co-pilot who attacked the captain on the Fly Dubai flight to Israel intended to crash the plane into Tel Aviv's Ben-Gurion Airport, according to two senior U.S. officials and an Israeli source familiar with the investigation. ABC's Tom Sufi Burridge.
3: Sources familiar with the investigation say Al-Hamami was a co-pilot trainee for Oman Air in 2024 when he was found in possession of extremist materials.
2: The co-pilot was tackled by passengers. Hot issues are to be decided by the Supreme Court as it opens its new term this morning. One is whether local governments have the right to sue energy companies over the effects of climate change. Records reviewed by ABC News show frat brothers at Cornell, accused of raping a student 2 years ago, tried to do what was described as damage control in the weeks afterward. The U.S. Air Force has now moved all its bombers out of a southern England Royal Air Force base that was the apparent target of a possible terrorist plot. This is ABC News.
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2: And a good morning to you. It is 10:04, 58 degrees here at KDLO as the Farmer's Market is on the air. I was looking for the Farmer's Market bed, but I couldn't find it. So I'm filling in for Randy Grimes for the next couple of weeks. Randy is on a well-appreciated vacation, I guess we could say. I think he went down to Kansas City. He's going to go down to New Orleans and see a Vikings game against the Saints. So, yeah, he deserves to do that. Rod Lennon filling in for you. Yeah, I usually do the Dakota Racing Show here on KDLO, but I'm done with the season on that. 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And there's been some new ones that have come in, so let's get started here with some. Kenneth in Aberdeen has something looking for a cattle fogger, electric or gas-powered. And the phone number there is 605-216-3022. 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That is Kenneth in Aberdeen looking for a cattle fogger, electric or gas-powered. 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
2: Okay, thank you. 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
2: Okay, National
3: yep.
2: Tractor. 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
3: Yep.
2: All righty, thank you.
3: Thank you.
2: Alrighty, you bet. 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
4: Well, good morning.
5: Good morning.
2: Good morning.
4: Got my radio off here. That's Bruce calling from Lidgeville, North Dakota, and I have a couple items for sale today. I have a 460 Farmall tractor, gas engine, factory-wide front, no welds on it, power steering, back tires are like new, it runs great, it needs torque work, possibly just an adjustment, I don't know. I'm asking $3,200 for that. And I also have about a 1972 Yamaha 350 street bike, the two-stroke, two-cycle. It's a parts bike. The engine turns over, there's no gas tank and no seat. I'm asking a couple hundred bucks for that is all.
2: Okay.
4: Phone number 701-640-2631.
2: What's that again? 701-640-what?
4: 2631.
2: 31. All righty. Thank you.
4: You're welcome.
2: Okay,
4: thank you. Bye.
2: You bet. Up there in North Dakota, 701-640-2631. Let's see. Candace in Webster. A great Pyrenees puppies for sale, 8 to 10 weeks old. Let's see, two males and two females left, $250 ready to go in the Webster area. 605-265-1640. That's 605-265-1640 in the Webster area with Candace. Let's see, this one just came down the line here. Let's open her up, see what she says. Let's see. AR-10 308 rifle with a scope for sale, $800 in the Aberdeen area. 605-846-0730. That's a AR-10 308 rifle with a scope for sale, $800. Aberdeen area, 605-846-0730 is the number to call. Let's get back to the phones. Welcome to the Farmer's Market.
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2: 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Jesse in the South Shore area, looking for, he's got for sale, 1999, 20-foot Prince Craft pontoon with yacht trailer, new tires, 90 horsepower, Johnson motor, everything works. 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Let's see, 886-8989 for the Farmer's Market. 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Rod Lending filling in for Randy Grimes here on the Farmer's Market. 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Looking for three or four pipes for corn stove, call 605-532-3124 if you have anything like that. 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Please call 605-532-3124 if you have anything on that. 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
6: Morning. This is Tim in Watertown. Today I'm trying to sell a woman's hooded Harley Davidson. 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They're like 8 inches high. There's two of them with ghosts with lights. 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And then there's some headbands, rabbit ears, antlers, and Dalmatian. I'm asking $30, the best offer for all of it. And my number will be 605-886-8509. And if they please leave me a message, I'll get back to them again at 605-886-8509. And Ken, send pictures.
2: All right. Thank you. Thank you. Thanks for calling in on the Farmer's Market. 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
2: 216 what?
7: 8409.
2: 8409. Where's this at?
7: Ipswich.
2: Ipswich. Way, way up there north. All right. Thank you.
7: Thanks.
2: You bet. That is 605-216-8409 for more information on that. 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
8: Yes, good morning, Jay. 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
2: Okay.
8: Year and a half old ago.
2: And where's this at? Hello? I was saying, where's this located at?
8: It's in Leola.
2: Leola. Okay. All right. Thank you.
8: You bet.
2: Okay. That's 380-5245 in the Leola area. Okay. Looking for a gas-powered golf cart. In good shape. Needing repair if it needs it. Aberdeen area at 605-940-9840. 605-940-9840. That's Chris in the Aberdeen area looking for a golf cart. Let's get to another phone call in the Farmer's Market. Welcome.
9: Morning. Say, Greg up in here. I've got a couple items for sale. I still have a few fishing rods. I know fall fishing is coming. Got open face reels and rod combos for $30. And I have several closed face reel combos left, like Zebco 33s with ugly sticks. $15 a piece. You buy more than five, I'll go $10 a piece on them. I also have a 6 foot, 6 inch tonneau cover off of a Chevy pickup. It's a 2023, but many years for that. And I also have a Weber Genesis gas grill. Excellent condition, $200. ended up with an extra one-way, and we downsized. In here,

0: on 605-350 for the fishing rod and reel combos for the gas Genesis gas grill. It's a Weber. And for the 6 foot, 6 inch tonneau cover for a pickup, 605-350-1710 in Huron. We'll be going through Aberdeen later this week if somebody needs something. Thank you.
1: All right, thank you. That is 350-1710 over in the Huron area. This one just came down the line. Winchester model, 94 trails and chambered in 450. Let's see, what is it? In the artesian area, 770-6527. Winchester model, 94 trails and chambered in 450. And artesian area. And 770-6527. I hope I'm reading that right. Either that or they're doing shorthand. I'm not very good with shorthand, so it'd be better if they write everything out. But artesian area, 770-6527. Let's get to another phone call. Welcome to the Farmer's Market.
2: Yeah, thank you so much for taking my call.
1: Yes.
2: And I have a couple of, I have two pair of end-frame Smith & Wesson grips. One of them is Safari Land, and they're brand new in a box. I take $20 a pair for those finger groove grips for end-frame Smith & Wesson. That's the big guy, like a 44 or something like that, okay? End-frame. And also I have a pair of all alligator boots. The tops and bottoms are both alligator, brand new. And new, they go for over $600. They're Dan Post, I believe, is what they are. Dan Post. And I guess I'd take a good offer on them. But it's gotta be over $300 for the offer. And they're over $600 new. Okay. And I think that's it for today, unless kind of out of motorcycle weather, but I'd take a good four-wheel drive pickup on a 2010 Harley Davidson with very low miles on it. It's a low rider, and so a shorter person can ride it. And very low miles. And thank you very much, 8810427. 8810427. Thank you so much.
1: All right, thank you. I thought he was get off the air without giving the number, but 8810427 is the number to call for that information. Let's see, somebody else sent something down here. Let's see, Apple quick. Let's see here if I can find. There we go. Need to find out if I can open it up. There we go. For sale in the Florence area, 1978 John Deere 644B payloader. 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Another one that's come down, Roger, in the Clark area for sale. 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Jamie in the Veblen area. We have a one-year-old female German Shepherd for sale, asking $150. Also have a female nine-month-old for sale. She is updated on the shots and been dewormed, asking $200. That's Jamie in the Veblen area, 605-470-0627, 605-470-0627 for more information. Let's get back to another phone call. Welcome to the Farmer's Market.
3: 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It's one of the center ones for sale. 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
1: And where's that at?
0: Down in the Arlington Bruce area.
1: Down in the Arlington area. So, all right, thank you. Okay, 93 series of Cornhead, 605-203-0324 is the number to call down in the Arlington Bruce area. Okay, Jerome, let's see, in the Chiquiah area, so that would be over in Minnesota. 2013 Old Town 15x8-foot canoe, no holes or cracks. Used it just a handful of times, ready to find a new home. $400 is what they're asking for, or maybe a best offer on that. That's Jerome in the Chiquiah, if I get that name right. Chiquiah area. I know where the town is over there in Minnesota. 320-288-3263. That's 320-288-3263 over there in Minnesota. Let's get to another phone call here for the Farmer's Market. Welcome.
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1: Yes, sir. All right, thank you. Okay. That is, once again, 612-759-0682 for more information on that in the Webster area. 10:25 is our time. It is 58 degrees as we look for a high of around 70 today, and it's going to be pretty windy, though. The winds are going to be blowing up to 35 the way it sounds. Terry in the Florence area, 1995 Volvo semi-truck for sale, asking a little over $12,000 on that, or best offer. 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
1: Morning.
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1: All righty. Got it?
3: Thank you.
1: Yeah, okay, thank you. That's the way it works, I guess. Let's see, another one that's come down the line here, Wallace. In the Watertown area, affordable wire dog kennel, bigger size, $25. Pet fence for puppies or small dogs, 7 to 8 sections, each section approximately 24 inch by 30 wide. Only used a few times, $60. 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And those phone numbers. Let's see, that's 605-868-3206, 605-868-3206, that's Wallace in the Watertown area. Let's get to another phone call for the Farmer's Market. Welcome.
4: Hey, Rod, Gene Beaver, Big Stone City.
1: Yeah.
4: That town is Chiquiah.
1: Chiquiah? Okay.
4: Yes.

0: Okay.
1: Yeah. All right.
0: Yeah, it's a tricky one.
1: Yeah, it is.
0: Tell your folks hi.
1: Oh, you don't have anything for sale?
0: No, I just let you know about Chicago.
1: Okay.
0: Yeah, I'm Alice's cousin, you know.
1: Yeah, I know that.
0: Did you make it
1: to any races? No, he hung up on me. I was going to ask him because he called me a while back and wanted to know what time the races start and what it cost. Okay, well, thank you. Let's see. Another one here for sale. Let's see. 8x12 fish house, crank down wheels, heater and cooktop, 6 holes, LED lighting, full 100-pound propane tank, very warm, and Polaris 60 snowplow that mounts on the front end of an ATV or UTV and into the back hitch, 5-position blade with the wing. This is in the Milbank area. 605-949-0429. That's 605-949-0429 is the number to call. Let's get you another phone call for the Farmer's Market. Welcome.
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1: 10:33, it is 58 degrees here at KDLO as the Farmer's Market continues. 605-886-8989 or farmersmarket@kdlocountry.com. 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

0: got a Ranch-Am bumper. It's a Peacemaker bumper, but it's the same thing as a Ranch-Am bumper for a 88 through 98 Chevy pickup for Suburban Tahoe. 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
1: And where is this at?
0: Florence, South Dakota.
1: In the Florence area. All right, thank you.
0: Okay. Thank you.
1: That is a bumper for an 88 to 98 Chevy pickup. 605-237-9928. 605-237-9928. Let's see, Casey in the Lake Preston area. 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Contact Casey at 605-592-0661 for more information at 605-592-0661, Casey in the Lake Preston area. Let's get back to the phone calls. Welcome back to the Farmer's Market.
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1: This is in the Roscoe area?
2: Yes.
1: Roscoe. All right. Hey, thank you.
2: Okay.
1: All right. That is 252-1530. You know, Roscoe and some of them, Ipswich and some, yeah, some of them way up in North Dakota, man, we're going out a long ways. Let's see, Hope in the Clear Lake area looking for barn cats or kittens. And once again, she's looking for barn cats or kittens in the Clear Lake area, 605-321-6174. At 605-321-6174, she's looking for barn cats or kittens. And that's in the Clear Lake area. Let's get back to the phones. Welcome back to the Farmer's Market.
3: Hello. So I have a grain box off a 1961 Ford F600 with the hoist. Looking to sell. Trying to get $500 out of it. Has the bed and the hoist and the pump.
1: Okay.
3: Number is 605-520-1449. 605-520-1449.
1: And that would be in the Watertown area?
3: Watertown area, correct.
1: Watertown area. All right, thank you.
3: Okay.
1: 520-1449 is the number to call. Let's see, Jamie in the Veblen area, a female 9-month-old German Shepherd for sale. She is updated on the shots and been dewormed. Very friendly, asking $200. At 605-470-0627, 605-470-0627. That's the Jamie in the Veblen area. Let's get to another phone call. Farmer's Market continues. Let's go.
2: Yes, I've got a 1991 Jeep Wrangler for sale. It needs some work. It could be used for parts. I'm asking $1,000 for that. And I also have a 2010 Dodge Ram 2500. Got 136,000 miles on it, but it runs good. Has a 5.7 heavy engine gas and a fifth wheel hitch. I'm asking $12,000 for that. Number is 605-352-0320. 605-352-0320.
1: And where are we located?
2: This would be in the Ortonville area.
1: Ortonville. How are things up there?
2: Pardon?
1: How are things up there?
2: Well, it's cool, but it's not too bad. Okay. We've had some rain and it's pretty wet and stuff now.
1: Yeah, we're getting this rain. We're getting this rain way too late in the season.
2: Yeah, really. But okay. The farm is all able to get in the field around here now and stuff again, but I don't know how they're doing. So.
1: Okay.
2: Anyway.
1: All right. Well, thank you.

0: to do.
1: Sounds like this week is going to be a pretty nice week. It doesn't really have us any chance of precipitation anyway. I was watching Kello. They're saying by the 12th or 13th of October, there's going to be a big low-pressure system that's going to be north of the Great Lakes spinning around, and it's going to suck down a lot of cold air from way, way up north, and things are going to change by about the middle of October. So, but I don't know how long it's going to last, but right now, things are nice and green and bushy. 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Farmer's Market, welcome. Well, something's wrong with my phone here. There we go.
2: Are you there?
1: There, I'm here now. Go ahead.
2: Hello?
1: Yep, go ahead.
2: Are you there?
1: I'm here.
2: Hello?
1: Something's not working right here. Something's not working right here with my phone. You push the yellow button. Let's see if I can get it. No, I ended up hanging up on him. There. Sorry about that, but call back, 605-886-8989. Let's see here. Somebody just sent down a new item here in the email. Let's try the phones first, though. Farmers Market, welcome.
2: Hey, there you are.
1: Yep. All right.
2: Yeah, just going to mention, looking to buy good used tracks and looking to buy the old silver coins, the old paper currency, Harlan Heights in the Aberdeen area, and I do track often. If you have something that you're not sure what the value is, give me a call. I offer free appraisals. I also travel quite a bit, so if you're quite a ways away, let me know where you're at. My number here is 605-380-6545.
1: 380-6545.
2: There you go. Thank you. You have a good day.
1: Yeah, you too. Thank you. All right. Let's take our final break here in the Farmer's Market.
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1: 10:43, 58 degrees. Just a few more minutes left here on the show of the Farmer's Market. A couple things that came down here. Scott in the Columbia area. A grain hopper and grain screens for H1000 Hay Buster, Hay Grinder. $400 or best offer. 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

0: 7487. And let's see another one that's come down the line here. Let's read this one. Jory in the Woolsey area. 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Yeah, Randy is gone for a couple of weeks, so I'll be back to through this week and then all of next week. Let's repeat some of these that came down the line. Kenneth in the Aberdeen area. He's got looking for a cattle fogger, electric or gas powered, and that's 605-216-3022. That's Kenneth in the Aberdeen area, 605-216-3022 for more information on that. Also, Candace in the Webster area, Great Pyrenees puppies for sale, 8 to 10 weeks old, two males or two females left, $250 ready to go. That's 605-265-1640. That's 605-265-1640. That's Candace in the Webster area. Looking for older cars, $300 or less, call or text Brady in the Langford area. 605-467-3946. 605-467-3946 for more information on that. And then we have Jesse in the South Shore area. For sale, $19.99, 20-foot Prince Craft Pontoon with a yacht trailer, new tires, 90-horsepower Johnson motor. Everything works, floats, just don't use it as much. For more information, if you need it, or she'll even send some pictures. $9,000 is what they're looking for. 605-881-5069, that's 605-881-5069. I think that's going to do it for the Farmer's Market for today. Once again, we want to thank our sponsors. 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I'll be back tomorrow shortly after 10 o'clock with another edition of the Farmer's Market here on KDLO.
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7: Soybeans and hogs are higher. Corn is mixed and cattle are lower. I'm John Perkins with a Brownfield Market Update. 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Soybeans are higher with the higher moving bean oil. November's up 8.5 at 1286 and three quarters. January's 8.75 higher at 1303 and a quarter. Corn's mostly firm, consolidating. December's down a quarter at 497.5. March is steady at 511.5. Live and feeder cattle are watching the distribution of this week's show list. December live's down 72 at 220.75. February 72 lower at 222.42. November feeders are down 60 at 330.55. And with short covering support, December hogs are up 62 at 70.75. February lean's $1.07 higher at 72.40. John Perkins, Brown.
8: 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Going to have some nice calves this week. 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
1: ABC News, I'm Chuck Sievertson. Records reviewed by ABC News show frat brothers at Cornell accused of raping a student 2 years ago tried to do damage control. ABC News obtaining a recording of a phone call between Jane Doe and frat brother Matthew Ingalls in which she asks how they ended up in a threesome.
2: So you come in, say hi, we start dancing for like maybe 3 to 5 minutes, and then I pop the question. You say yes, then I remember, like, we didn't know who else to bring, so I go to who was on the dance floor, too, and I pop the question, and he's like, yeah, and then we go upstairs.
1: The co-pilot who attacked the captain on the Fly Dubai flight to Israel intended to crash the plane into Tel Aviv's Ben Gurion Airport, say two senior U.S. officials and an Israeli source. Issues the Supreme Court will hear as it opens its new term today include requiring voters to show proof of citizenship. This is ABC News.
3: Here's your forecast from Watertown Radio and GoWatertown.net. Highs around 73 today, under mainly sunny skies, winds out of the south 10 to 20 miles an hour. Lows dip down to about 53 tonight, clear skies. 77 tomorrow, high of 70 Wednesday, under mainly clear skies, 66 Thursday. I'm meteorologist Derek Height on Watertown Radio. Right now, 61.
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0: Clark. Called him Amos Moses. Sit down on him, Amos. Make it count, son. About 45 minutes south of the tip of Louisiana.
1: I see you tapping your toes with Jerry Reed, Amos Moses. Great singer, songwriter, but also did you know that he was an actor too?
2: Harvest time is a great time for producers to remember that the first principle of soil health is keeping the soil covered with residue. This protects the soil from wind and water erosion, helps retain soil moisture, and regulates soil temperatures. As we create this valuable soil armor during harvest, there are some key points to remember to ensure a successful crop next year. During soybean harvest, combine operators ideally should set the residue to spread as wide as the combine head and as evenly as possible. By doing this, they will avoid stripes of residue in the field or thick bunches of residue which can interfere with planting in the spring. With an even distribution of residue, soil temperatures and soil moisture will be consistent across the field, helping to ensure consistent seed germination next spring. During corn harvest, operators should try to take the ears and leave the stalks standing upright and anchored. The stalks can catch snow to improve soil moisture and allow oxygen to reach the soil surface in the spring. To learn

0: more about soil health land management, visit sdsoilhealthcoalition.org.
1: A premium on every bushel. Hello, everyone. I'm Tom Stever with the South Dakota Soybean Network, brought to you by South Dakota soybean farmers and their checkoff. A grower is adding to the profitability of his Hamlin County farm by raising non-GMO soybeans. Most of those non-GM soybeans are scooped up by Brookings, South Dakota-based Hudec. That company's precision-fermented soybean meal is exported to feed millions of Norwegian salmon.
2: I've been growing non-GMO soybeans since 2015. My name is David Lyseth from Hayti, South Dakota. I think it's a great program that we have available to us from South Dakota Soybean Processors, and now one of their big partners is Hudec.
1: Lyseth, who also sells non-GM soybean and corn seed to other farmers, says making a shift to include non-GM crops requires a different mindset.
2: The biggest thing is that you got to think differently. You got to be willing to scout more. You got to be willing to use pre's in a different way and be proactive on your post spray. Don't wait around for the weeds to show up. There's a lot of ways that you can do it and be successful. You just got to decide that I'm going to do it, and you can.
1: Lyseth is quick to admit that his primary motivation for growing non-GM soybeans is that South Dakota Soybean Processors, where his beans are shipped, pays a premium for the sought-after non-GMO product.
2: I figure on 500 acres of soybeans, you can net $50,000 over GMO soybeans. They yield as good or better than the GMO soybeans. It just comes down to you got to take care of them differently, because you don't have as many options with chemical, but still that profitability is a big deal on farm operations these days when profit margins are so narrow.
1: Hamlin County farmer David Lyseth grows soybeans without genetic modification for Hudec to be fed to Norwegian salmon. He and people from Hudec are featured on upcoming editions of the Soybean Pod, sponsored by South Dakota soybean farmers and their checkoff. I'm Tom Stever.
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1: Good afternoon. A campaign is being launched this month to raise money to build a new animal shelter in Watertown. Former LATC President Deb Shepherd is on the Glacial Lakes Humane Society and Shelters Board of Directors. She tells me they've purchased land behind Walmart where the new shelter will be located, and now they need to raise money to get it built.
2: We've checked with a couple different contractors, and the figure is $4 million. And that sounds like a lot, but when you think that a new residential house to build, which has none of the bells and whistles we need, is like $400,000 or more, you can see where that figure is coming from, because you got to have a paved parking lot and everything else.
1: Shepherd says they won't start building the new shelter until 80% of the money has been raised. For more information or to give, check out the Building Hope for Every Paw campaign at WatertownPaws.org. The Watertown Area Chamber of Commerce has announced that Mackenzie Reese is the organization's new president. She'll continue serving in her current role as Director of Ag Engagement, adding the responsibilities of president while working alongside CEO Tim Sheehan. Governor Larry Roden announced today an extension of orders for the South Dakota National Guard deployment of 7 guardsmen assisting U.S. Immigration and Customs Enforcement. The 7 South Dakota Guardsmen include 3 in Sioux Falls, 3 in Rapid City, and an administrative position. The extended deployment will last until September 30th of next year. And a new American Farm Bureau Federation analysis is showing increased beef imports approved by President Trump have not meaningfully lowered grocery prices. Scott Vanderwall, the president of the South Dakota Farm Bureau, says the timing was also poor.
3: A huge percentage of the calf crop changes hands about this time of year, where they go to sale barns and they go to feedlots or wherever. And to have that price drop at that time cost the ranchers anywhere from $300 to $400 a head.
1: That's what's happening from the newsroom. I'm Mike Tanner.
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0: All his rowdy friends are settling down, and so has he. I'm Ashley Blake, and that was Hank Jr. Stick around, more of your favorites coming up.
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3: 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Benmeyer Auctions will have on November 4th at 10 a.m. a Beetle County land auction for the Langbane family of Woolsey. This is 1,024 acres offered at a live auction in 8 tracks just east of Woolsey. 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

0: All right, cruising down the road today, singing with Keith Whitley, Don't Close Your Eyes. Well, that might be pretty good advice. We wouldn't want you to get into an accident.
1: Soybeans and hogs are higher. Corn is mixed. Cattle are lower. I'm John Perkins with a Brownfield Market Update. Plant your potential and harvest your reality with Stein. Turn potential into reality by planting the best genetics from Stein and leveraging the extensive knowledge of their agronomic experts. Stein has yield. Soybeans are up today on fund and technical buying, assessing the impact of recent harvest delays. That does include damage and disease concerns in parts of the region, while expecting better conditions this week for the most part. Unknown destinations did buy 104,000 tons of U.S. soybeans ahead of the open this morning. China is officially out of the market due to the Golden Week holiday. November beans are up 5 1/4 at $12.83 1/2. January's 5 3/4 higher at $13.25. December bean meal's down a dime at $3.47.40. December soybean oil's up 95 points at $69.57. Corn is very narrowly mixed. It's waiting for parts of the Corn Belt to dry out after what was an historically wet month in parts of the region. Mexico purchased nearly 130,000 tons of U.S. corn this morning. December corn's unchanged at 497 3/4. March is steady at 511 1/2. And wheat's higher on funded and technical buying. Black Sea exports remain slow with no end in sight to the war between Russia and Ukraine. Rain in the plains has slightly reduced the area impacted by drought. Winter wheat planting has been slower than average due to that rainfall. USDA's weekly crop progress and condition numbers are out today at 4 o'clock Eastern, 3 o'clock Central. New supply, demand, and production numbers are out on Friday. December Chicago wheat's 8 higher at 691. Out of this afternoon's crop numbers, December cotton's 172 higher at 8060. November rice is 11 1/2 lower at 1624 1/2. Live and feeder cattle are down on technical selling and questions about sustained beef demand. Box beef is higher at midday today, but that's been inconsistent recently. This week's direct cash cattle show list looks mixed, smaller in Texas and Nebraska, larger in Kansas. December live's down 167 at 219.80. February's 125 lower at 221.90. November feeders are down $1.15 at 329.95. January feeders are down 190 at 322.65. And hogs are up on short covering along with the cash and wholesale business today. Pork was higher at midday. Butchers are steady. And at the open, with a very light negotiated run, national direct barrels and gilts were $1.27 higher. December lean is up 80 cents right now at $70.92. The February contract is $1.42 higher at $72.75. And over in the broader market, crude oil remains in negative territory, back below $90 a barrel. The Dow Jones Industrial Average, after some early losses, has turned higher, currently up about 108 points. We're online at brownfieldagnews.com. John Perkins, Brownfield.
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1: ABC News, I'm Mike Dubusky. With less than a month to go until the midterms, President Trump is out on the campaign trail again today, trying to shore up support for Republicans.

0: candidates. ABC News Chief White House Correspondent Mary Bruce.
1: Today he heads to Nebraska, a state he won by 20 points, to campaign for incumbent Senator Pete Ricketts as he faces union leader Dan Osborne, an independent who's backed by Democrats. And on Wednesday, Trump's back in Texas, his second stop in the span of a week, to bolster Texas Attorney General Ken Paxton, who's trailing in the polls behind Democrat James Tallarico.
0: A week after that supposed terror threat at a UK airbase, the U.S. military has now pulled back at least a dozen aircraft from that base. And the State Department and the Centers for Disease Control both now say they're monitoring a reported case in Russia of pneumonia of unknown etiology that apparently led to a death at a lab researching the plague. This is ABC News.
2: Here's your forecast from Watertown Radio and GoWatertown.net. Highs level off around 73 this afternoon under sunny skies. Winds out of the south, 10 to 20 miles per hour. Lows dip down to about 53 tonight, clear skies. High temperatures reach up to 77 tomorrow, mainly sunny skies. I'm meteorologist Mandy Faluber on Watertown Radio. Currently, it's 68 degrees.
3: TechMix bovine technical leader Nathan Yupa says the first feeding of colostrum is paramount for newborn calf support.
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0: Those are the legendary Statler Brothers. They were formed in 1955 in Staunton, Virginia. Originally starting as a gospel quartet, later decided, hey, country was their jam. Now, speaking of jams, I really got into Landman Season 2. And Season 3 is being recorded. What's going to happen? Well, Billy Bob Thornton said he's heard rumors that he wasn't returning, but that's not true. 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
11: 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Holm, 150 black Angus steers. 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

0: 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Take 18 wheels. 18 wheels. And a 40-hour week.
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0: 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What is your pie personality? 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

0: Here is your pie personality, chocolate pie. 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
1: Soybeans and hogs were higher. Corn was mixed. Cattle were lower. I'm Kevin Havikin with your Brownfield Commodity Market Update. Speed wins. That's why Stein's focused on delivering higher-yielding genetics faster than the competition, and why Stein released more new Enlist E3 lines than any other company. Stein has yield. Soybeans were higher on fund and technical buying. The trade's assessing the impact of harvest delays and expecting better conditions this week. Unknown destinations bought 104,000 tons of U.S. beans ahead of the open. November beans closed 2.5 higher at 12.80¾. January was 3 higher at 12.97¼. Corn was mixed and waiting for parts of the Corn Belt to dry out after the recent moisture. Mexico purchased nearly 100,000 tons of U.S. corn Monday morning. December closed a half lower at 4.97¼. March changed at 5.11½. The wheat complex was higher on fund and technical buying. Black Sea exports remain slow with no end in sight to the war between Russia and Ukraine. And moisture in the plains has slightly improved the moisture deficit. December Chicago wheat 9.25 higher at 6.92¼. In Minneapolis, December was 11 higher at 7.09. And in Kansas City, December was 7 higher at 7.42¼. Live and feeder cattle were lower on technical selling and questions about sustained beef demand. Box beef was higher at midday. December live cattle down 150 at 219.97. February was down 110 at 220.05. The November contract for feeder cattle was down 102 at 330.12. January was down 195 at 322.60. Hogs were up on short covering along with cash and wholesale business. Butcher hogs are steady. National Direct is $1.27 higher. December lean hogs were 82 higher at 70.95, and the February contract was 137 higher at 72.70. I'm Kellen Havikin for Brown.
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2: ABC News, I'm Mike Dabusky. Supreme Court justices are tackling a climate change case. On the first day of their new term, the case argues that oil companies can't be sued by local governments for the effects of climate change. Instead, they argue that's the federal government's responsibility. Gas prices are down slightly this week after seven countries agreed to tap into the strategic oil reserves last week. Gas Buddy's Patrick DeHaan says it's likely only a Band-Aid fix.
3: Certainly, you know, this drawing to a conclusion would be helpful, but to potentially risk further escalations between the U.S. and Iran, then without any strategic reserves of significant status globally, that certainly could be a very bad sign of potentially even more record prices later this year for gasoline and diesel.
2: The State Department says it's aware of and monitoring a fatal case of suspected pneumonic plague linked to a research lab in Russia. This is ABC News.
4: 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Receiving hours in Volga are Monday through Friday, 7 a.m. to 10 p.m. You can stay updated with that information by giving us a call or visiting our website at sdsvp.com. Thank you for your business and have a great day from South Dakota Soybean Processors.
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A new word for us to learn, ultra-crepidarian. What is it? I'll tell you in two songs. Afternoon, everybody. Hope you had a great weekend. I'm Mike Sheffield. This is Vince Gill.

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0: You know, I was talking to someone over the weekend, and this what I just found is confirmation of what we were talking about. You ever think that your phone is ringing or it's buzzing? We are experiencing, more and more people are experiencing phantom vibrations. It's when you think you felt or heard buzzing from your phone, only to look at it and find out there's no call or there's no text. You see, researchers think that when people are expecting a call or a text, the brain can mistake ordinary sensations like clothing pressing on your skin or a muscle twitch for a buzz from your phone.
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0: It's Roy Clark for you this afternoon. You know, he can play all kinds of instruments. I remember watching him on Hee Haw growing up as a kid. Him and Buck Owens. And just Hee Haw was just a great show anyways.
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0: Ed Bruce this afternoon. We're just rolling through it. Thanks for being here on this Monday. Stay right there. Stay close because Conway Twitty and Running.
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0: I'm meteorologist Mandy Faluber on Watertown Radio. 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

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I picked up my shovel and I walked to the mine. I loaded 16 tons of number 9 coal, and the straw boss said, well, bless my soul, you load 16 tons. What do

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0: Oh, the Binkies, pacifiers. I have this discussion with my daughter about the grandkids all the time. None of our kids had Binkies or pacifiers growing up. Well, when is the right time to take it away? Well, if you don't ever give it to them, you don't have to worry about that. But I would say, and what research is saying, that the right time to take the Binky away is when they start.
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4: Coming up Thursday, October 8th, Mobridge Livestock, way up 9 o'clock in the morning, with yearlings at 11 a.m., calves to follow, Nagel Ranch, 170 black spayed heifers, 7.25 to 7.75, and several packages of tested open heifers. 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

0: Baldy's 450 to 600. 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

0: Travis Tritt this afternoon. Johnny Lee back there and Johnny Cash.
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12: 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I'm Craig Orndorff, the host of Weekend in the Country. 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
1: ABC News, I'm Mike Dabusky. Caleb Flynn, the former American Idol contestant convicted of murdering his wife, has now been sentenced to life in prison without parole. Last week, the G7 countries tapped into the strategic oil reserves in an effort to get gas prices down. This week, there has been some relief, but Gas Buddy's Patrick DeHaan says it's only a short-term fix.
2: The G7 has been pushed to release oil and refined products from strategic inventories. Once those releases are over, there's really no strategic reserve left for the G7 or the U.S. or any other country to draw on. And the bigger question is, will we continue to see the Strait of Hormuz being impacted? In addition, we've also seen Zelensky potentially talking about more Russian refinery attacks if Russia does not ease back as well.
1: And speaking of oil, a state of emergency is now in place in Massachusetts over the high cost of home heating oil, which the governor says is driven by the war in Iran. This is ABC News.
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4: Bright sunshine expected this afternoon with daytime highs approaching 75. Winds out of the south, 15 to 20 miles per hour. Lows dip down to about 54. Tonight, clear skies. Daytime highs approaching 79 tomorrow, mainly clear.
3: I'm meteorologist Mandy Faluber on Watertown Radio.
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5: TechMix bovine technical leader Nathan Yupa says the first feeding of colostrum is paramount for newborn calf support.
6: We have one opportunity, right? We know that the absorption of those critical antibodies that are going to program that immune system is on a timer, and we know that after about 6 hours, our ability to absorb those antibodies really, really decreases. After 24 hours, gut closure happens, and we no longer have that ability to pass mom's immunity on to her offspring.
5: He says maternal colostrum is incredibly valuable, but also naturally variable.
6: Not only does timing matter and delivery, but what we're providing absolutely matters in terms of how we're going to protect that calf to set it up for success in the rest of its life.
5: Yupa says TechMix Avenger helps fortify that first feeding.
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Mustard can help with this? Oh my gosh! 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Patti Loveless Now, I'm That Kind of Girl.

0: pulled out and traffic was going by. Police officer stopped and kind of like got his way in there. Mama Bear let him go in there, pulled that baby out of the baby was stuck in. And then Mama Bear got up on two hind legs, stood up, and police officer ran back to his car. You look for the video. It's on Instagram and social medias out there. It's pretty.
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5: TechMix bovine technical leader Nathan Yupa says the first feeding of colostrum is paramount for newborn calf support.
6: We have one opportunity, right? We know that the absorption of those critical antibodies that are going to program that immune system is on a timer, and we know that after about 6 hours, our ability to absorb those antibodies really, really decreases. After 24 hours, gut closure happens, and we no longer have that ability to pass mom's immunity on to her offspring.
5: He says maternal colostrum is incredibly valuable, but also naturally variable.
6: Not only does timing matter and delivery, but what we're providing absolutely matters in terms of how we're going to protect that calf to set it up for success in the rest of its life.
5: Yupa says TechMix Avenger helps fortify that first feeding.
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0: Goodbye, heart. Statler Brothers this afternoon. Ultra Crepidarian. Do you have one of those in your life? You probably have more than one. An ultra crepidarian is someone who gives opinions on topics that they really know nothing about. Ultra crepidarian. New word for us today.
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0: Gene Watson and his first and only number one hit, 14 Karat Mine. Loretta Lynn coming up in just a...
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2: I'm Mike Dubusky. Former pastor and American Idol contestant Caleb Flynn has been sentenced to life behind bars without parole. Flynn was convicted of murdering his wife, Ashley, and then tampering with evidence. ABC's Melissa Adon has details.
3: We saw Caleb Flynn. He was emotional. Then he started crying when he was reading a letter dedicated to both his daughters, who are 10 and 12 years old. But in it all, he still maintained that he did not kill his wife. But mind you, prosecutors have found with several evidence, I mean, throughout this whole trial, there was so much evidence that was laid out against him. During the trial, they say that he called 911 to report that this intruder broke into their home, made it look like and staged it like a home invasion, if you will, a burglary situation.
2: The U.S. State Department is monitoring a fatal case of pneumonic plague linked to a research laboratory in Russia. And less than a month to go now before the midterm elections, President Trump is hitting the campaign trail in Nebraska tonight. This is ABC News.
4: Here's your forecast from Watertown Radio and GoWatertown.net. Lows dip down to about 54 tonight under clear skies. Winds out of the south, 10 to 20 miles per hour. High temperatures reach up to 79 tomorrow, mainly sunny skies. Lows level off around 49 tomorrow night, mainly clear skies. I'm meteorologist Mandy Faluber on Watertown Radio. Currently 77.
5: TechMix bovine technical leader Nathan Yupa says the first feeding of colostrum is paramount for newborn calf support.
6: We have one opportunity, right? We know that the absorption of those critical antibodies that are going to program that immune system is on a timer, and we know that after about 6 hours, our ability to absorb those antibodies really, really decreases. 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

0: 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Yeah, the Oak Ridge Boys reminding all of us of that fact.
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